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3: ene ma bebe ho ha ye di twem if you say ya shaman yi ah e fa na rekopo ku yi ensha se ye no I'm saying we don't any MP before the Kasu boom. Contra the whole war, MP before I know impress you as you know. I open it and I hear it. On Umpo, you say you need to know, and yes, Obia, on Umma Kota at Adena in a film. Oba, from the conference here, from the conference here, Oka Bena, school down here, I hear Eric Opoku, and it's here. Oka Akufuma, Eric Opoku, and it's here. Oka Dagin, Chep Confana, Eric Opoku, and it's here. Na sa wa anya bibia mo an bibia ti na mi ni za contract we nyina na kede be ma no na obi ko ya sale me ni film bia any obi ya obo na obi o sponsor party no ono de e te yemani nkam na mani nkam enye ye 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If you are conscious, baby, are a Santa Regis. No more, more, more, more, more, more, more, more, more, more, more, more, more, more, more, more, more, more, more, more, more, more, more, more, more, more, more, more, more, more, more, more, more, more, more, more, more, more, more, more, more, more, more, more, more, more, more, more, more, When the Mutuka was
1: searching. Apart from some more press conference, more creative and the Kakoma region for an answer.
3: I have region one and 18 years. The national air agency, I said, you know, because region, they be on the post and I don't know. And so they be rich and they are delegating the other channel. And I have my visa, I have a boy. Dominic, I'll be a prisoner. And there are more one about to say, they were all consequences, region, you know, consequences, and I am here. I am what about a boy, and I'm a monomogen.
1: Okay, now what's right?
3: No play! No play! No play! No
1: play! Okay, what's wrong? What's say? Obi Pofu, Abubo Ya, now what's say? What's it? Come back on my first, or must say, or how could you be before a program has into a more disqualifying?
4: Okay, Mila Penny Medassi, what point are your mommy? Didn't you understand?
1: We didn't say, I'm going to
4: say, branch executive, we are youth organizer, our branch.
1: Branch,
4: we have been primary.
1: I know
4: I know what I see them.

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1: Why are you not going to yes. And Penisi, you knew me and Sakotia. 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Jessie Diana and Siadia wouldn't take command to Nasian Tunku. 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Nunku to any agi. Because I had it then. Nunku to any agi. 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But they might know my visuals, know my facts, know the figures, a title. I don't go next level. I energy drink, papa, power no more. Ufili. Miso no more. Ufili. Amount extra vitality. So, be a juma pa, obe tobaha. And then I know my don't go next level. Next level, aye, energy drinker. A soft food preacher is your puppet, so a next level. A energy drink, I don't want to energy no quite another level. In fact, on Tobahada, on Yadian Tobahada, the Bia, oh, I'm what the name. Now, a sound bone tenor organs in a home buying. Every four approval, you have to say, yeah, I could dunk one and be. Any chance to swans bonny be as over the passo. Ah, killing Pierre and Dorsey. I don't go next level. I don't go next level. A soft bar. Inokwa humanaso. 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
2: Meje osi ye pa bema.
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1: Abi ene de bin yintum. Yo ira. Ah, you know, now we are you.
2: Ah, sir. The replica, they can say.
1: Wow, okay, replica, they are made yet. Ah, couldn't they say, Sumina Cassie. Anna, a Kurumanane approach for the Aboni.
2: The Bacho Bradio.
1: Sumina Cassie, Kurumanane approach for the. Hey, the Bacho, as some are minion, they blame. Hey, a serious reggae business. Man, pay me to TV no. Any sumina case was we are praying for the every. I'm going to treat you. Okay, one more fool yanina. Hey, I am who. Me pa chobra angel na ni 6.2 command Facebook na we had it. Me nim ni asie me mo aka wase but me pese me ma wo mu nya picture na nkasa. O dey bra angel na ni 6.2 command Facebook. One more fool no be dey come. I praise for about Chrome me nim ni wo mu beyo. E ma mrante no dey. One of my tata, one more to kind of join. Bema, I'm saying.
2: We are a bitch, ya angel, Kumase, nafe, 1 hour, Nama, Befont, and Times, the dear children, and I bitch, and they could pimu, Osumra, Cassia, Bridgey, and Abo, about Penya, your friend, Mammy, as Antoa, the Donna, a friendly disco, and I say, Guinea, and they were to me at what Nananum, and Seattle, a branch when you're 32 years. 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
0: 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What is a beer bow pum pum pum pum pen with your mash show? No, most of you be about down with car. I hope it does so.
2: My God,
0: Jesus is branding chain.
2: Branding chain.
0: No, but
2: I bet Daniel. No, I bet Daniel. No,
0: no, no. Ah, the boy who you
2: know, I bet Daniel. I bet Daniel. I
0: don't know what team in Kabia.
2: My calabas.
0: I say, you boss umpire.
1: No,
0: they catch us if what they say. Say, how let you know?
1: How let you know?
0: Then in Nigeria. Then, I said, Neba, I'll cook pet.
3: Oh, my dear, so.
0: Oh, could you know if you?
3: Oh,
0: so baby, tis
1: ah,
0: yeah, put Christian pie.
2: My God,
0: so on ten, on ten, on ten, on ten, on ten, on ten, on ten, on seven as a supper, seven as a supper, on the sun, on a G, on the sun, on the sun, on the sun, on the sun, on the sun, on the sun, on the sun, on the sun, on the sun, on the sun, on the Jesus is the son, Jesus is the son, Jesus is the son, Jesus is the son, Jesus is the son, Jesus is the son, Jesus is the son, Jesus is the son, Jesus is the son, Jesus is the son. Hey, kanda na na barabu. Answer me for caution. Me pesi abas ampai. Answer me for caution. Me tenka paso bi jere deka yam paso.
1: Yam paso anaji.
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0: 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Aye eniji.
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1: O Yesu.
0: Se se ya peo jama.
2: O jama no.
0: Bebe jale ni se pia.
2: Yesu timo.
0: O Yesu Kristo
2: timo. O Yesu timo.
0: Bebe yele ni sepia. Bebe yele ni kuduri pia. Bo Yesu tenem.
2: Bo Yesu tenem.
0: Bo Yesu tenem. Bo
2: Yesu
0: tenem. Ba uko pe.
1: Ba uko pe.
0: No da mada sese ya
1: mo.
0: No onfa mkwache.
1: Jaya yale saba.
0: On fire, yes,
1: yo,
0: yes, yo. Dina.
1: Yes,
0: Dina. Yes, Dina. Boy, yes, Christo,
2: Dina.
0: Boy, tell you, I'm personal.
1: Jesus.
0: Boy, yes, Christo, Dina.
1: Yes, Dina.
0: Salifi, I'm personal.
1: Yes, Dina.
0: Boy, tell you, I'm personal.

0: ana jiya
1: se ya
0: won to make a count
1: make a count no
0: won to make for the anen to anu bo
1: jesus
0: tell me I am a sanya wati
1: jesus
0: bempanya nkopa
1: jesus
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1: jesus
0: makion ya nkopa chairman to manya nkopa
1: jesus
0: ah wo jesus tell
2: me jesus
0: swale
2: yes man
0: fi ayu funu mo
1: jesus di mo
0: swale
2: yes
0: fi ayu funu mo
1: jesus di mo
0: Just to me, Sanya,
1: Manim
0: Poggi, who's a kid, and I drew the end post to be a post a jab quartering out of
1: the
0: way. I don't want to know, son. But yes,
1: Jesus,
0: I
1: could
0: see watching young couple. But yes, Christopher,
1: Jesus,
0: would take any possibility? Sully, and I do Sully, and I do Sully, and I do Sully,
1: yes,
0: hepatitis. Hepatitis, esichayale, diabetes, diabetes, but fundusa, but yes, Christo
1: Jesus,
0: ochenya uti,
1: amen,
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3: okay hello
4: Good evening.
3: Evening, Ominia.
4: Napon Boko, dear.
3: Nyangu Pardon, me be a Boko.
4: Yes, and Pacho, confirming in China, because I feel classes.
3: Young Quay.
4: Pacho, Miss Campa was not born, and I made him a Sam and Coso.
3: What you must say, and Coso, yes, sir? Okay. Now, we are Juma Bay.
4: Pacho, me and Pabo, a Vinci Market.
3: You. I said, me be saying, I dream you honor my. Opa, was you here in Pibo?
5: Aradi is your bomb, Pire, the Kojisha was
2: Jesus.
5: Aradi Mawan Sasumano.
2: Oh, no.
5: Sir Ara, who will be done a swan? Aradi Man and Nani and EGM.
2: Amen.
5: Baby and the Dalsu in the Aradi Boquan tour.
2: Oh, no.
5: Nemano customers here. Ever Baba Tony Niama over Meniska. We used to empty. Amen.
2: Amen.
3: Amen. 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I'll bet my friend, I am paying phone number to Fre. 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
2: 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Our nam no so, a boom pochere. 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
0: We de nkwenemo.
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0: Nimpe bia wati nkwaje sima otasa.
7: Oh Lord.
0: Ne hobi dano suno. Jesus Christ is genuine.
5: Amen.
0: Jesus is
5: genuine.
0: Amen.
5: Jesus is genuine.
0: Amen. Jesus is genuine.
7: Oh Lord.
0: I got two no bro.
7: Jesus.
0: Mo ashan wa konfo.
7: Oh.
0: Wa no medru ekunu ifi atase fa sai si so a.
7: Hey.
0: Jesus o me ene da so. Jesus o cheche ni pa yule. Jesus o je ni pa fi yele do mo no.
7: Jesus.
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7: Oh Lord.
0: No kana no tru no.
7: Masuka.
0: And I do genu.
7: Amen.
0: Yesu genu.
7: Amen.
0: Yesu genu.
7: Amen.
0: With Jesus Christ in dinamo. Amen.
7: Amen.
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